0: 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Mene Obana.
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1: Now what did I do?
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0: You are telling me watching.
1: What's that?
0: What's that?
1: Missing my name, my name.
0: So, but that
1: was a trouble.
0: We have a little bit of
1: you. Everybody,
0: what is
1: Superman?
0: What is
1: Superman?

0: Oh, I want to Jesus. The truth is that you're not going to be able to do it. And I don't
1: know what. Oh, Jesus.
0: And you're free from time for sin. It's not a time for permission. A time for permission.
1: Oh, yeah.
0: And I didn't.

Jesus, I want to say,

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We speak the capital. 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

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Yamaudi, so Anania Sano, Minia, how we are now, Sibia, Yan Salam, I rather pay you how I feel so, or pay you a maniano, but you feel so. One of this award, one of this award, Manica.

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Whatever that is little in your life, be it your finances, be it anything, I prophesy in the name of Jesus Christ, the Son of the living God, that as you worship, it shall become great. Oh, yes, it may be 2 fishes and a loaf of bread, but I speak that as you live here, it shall multiply. It shall multiply in the name of Jesus, the Son of the living God. Lift up your hands in the presence of God.

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Bible says in the book of Exodus that when Moses lifted up his hands, Joshua prevailed over the Amalekites. These hands lifted up will prevail against the enemy. Any addiction that is not of God in you, as you lift these hands, I break you from it in the name of Jesus. Lift up your hands into the atmosphere. 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

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Now, my one young couple are coming here. Inshallah, you never be called me back to see. Dear, Mashra, never shrug me, Yahoo. May dear Wolfie or Wolf Passua, Matu Sabrea, with his children Yoda. Mibe, Sister, send you a young Piwaha. Hey, for Maniba, my father, my own. Never be now, come on, you and your mother, yes, your mamma, mamma, mamma, mamma, mamma, mamma, mamma, mamma, mamma, mamma, mamma, mamma, mamma, mamma, mamma, mamma, mamma, mamma, mamma, mamma, mamma, 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

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I'm not a fool. I'm not a fool. I'm not a fool. I'm not a fool. I'm not a fool. I'm not a fool. I'm not a fool. I'm not a fool. I'm not a fool. I'm not a fool. I'm not a fool. I'm not a fool. I'm not a fool. I'm not a fool. I'm not a fool. I'm not a fool. I'm not a fool. I'm not a fool. I'm not a fool. I'm not a fool. I'm not a fool. I'm not a fool. I'm not a fool. I'm not a fool. I'm not a fool. I'm not a fool. I'm not a fool. I'm not a fool. I'm not a fool. I'm not a fool. I'm not a fool. I'm not a fool. I'm not a fool. I'm not a fool. I'm not a fool. I'm not a fool. I'm not a fool. I'm not a fool. I'm not a fool. I'm not a fool. I'm not a fool. I'm not a fool. I'm not a fool. I'm not a fool. 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
1: Near me catch up the baby and you will be a company, company, company. 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

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Son of the person, the catcher. 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

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Cecilia Mafo, Nanka, and Wapa, what did you call Nanka? Yes, so Yamian, when you're to me a peer, so Onia, why are you here? Jesus, why are you yourself? What did you do, Jesus? You mean you have the best and a catch on another side, a black home. Why the cars are black? Why are the guy? I'm quite.

Menya pa. So we are control, menya control. So we are Thomas from the church. From the church. From the church. From the church. So we have attack it. Take it. Take it. So we have power. When you have to me and love so to me, you are the sorry you are the young man. You are ready. So we move. And you were sat on the mammy. You are saying, Naya, Naya, bring me what Yaman and Tonya said, and you'll be man and talk down. Now, Brandon, you're a catcher, sir. What's the one day, now we are in the casa. What's the fear to the Naya and Dawa Copa? Nana Shelly and Yakupon, only 2 minutes. Man, you want to tell me that's when and many a cup of for me, I'm a swam, name me a sign with. When I meet you, say, who we are. Me ma papa be brawo ma o nya ho bone nya ho bone sa se yesu kristo wo kudu ni bu so obeka sa ma kudu a ese e pone so ari memo no akasa ma kudu a ejina wo hu jidi believe god say yehowa otumi ati mi nai brandi chamo mani kwasi atoba e me na fra me na se na bi jaba bi na bi ada sa sa me pra na me nyemi papa nyine no na hospital, but I am yet trimming. Let me hold a VMM fan. Now, Baba, let me cut down what to wear hospital TV or honor. Be kind of me with it down. May I this way, that's the same as you. One cock who brought me a tissue can't walk to cock, and they are dead. They are dead. They are dead. They are dead. They are dead. They are dead. Now, what is you, that's the same as you, yeah. Who want me, Pania, yeah, my drum, who yet in here. Me a brat as a brat here, we didn't want to know, and defend the camera, me and you know. No, Barney Bama, Papa, she and we are training up when we are sharing up with you. Zika Melay. Now, yes, I have prepared me for me for tonight. Now, and yes, I'm a war woman, I said Pamwa. Me war woman, I said Pamwa. Now, Bama, quit it anymore yet to send it. Hey, young boy, you know. Messi, Master Fon and the Bama was so. Me Papa wanted the Aka Hospital. Now, me and me wanted it. Mini. See, can everywhere, everywhere. They say, yeah, yeah, land, yeah, free hospital. Many, you are the best of the catch on in the head. And you know what it is. It's not say, yes, Christo, or what could do anyone. Do you remember your money ever told? What about data? Mean, what's that the other of it, dear? Pray at the other of it, yeah. Near the best of the catch on the side. Many are, you are ready, yes, Christo, Thomas. Near what's the first seminar? Nay, the Jesus. Ne dey dey pass young for mo dey already yes sir so one day no so we dey come in our mass have me ya o mess so brother o man ni anyo ba o man ni asen so ye yi

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Me pass mission. 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Let me find me how we.

Jesus, now you put it in our way.

Senya Mishra, me to be Mubanti, ah, Sofu SK, Ote, hey, Yamina Moswayan Dos, Gana for Sofu, me to be Modio. Sunday, Sunday, Sunday, Sunday, Sunday, when Yamina Moswayan, I want to promise to your mouth. Hey, we are the old Yamishra, Papa. 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

0: Lahu baby, I will fa. Tahin, I'm a fa. Ah, Rami, I'm sorry, I would have taken. I was sorry if you. When I'm in the home of Russell, and I'm no quackers, yes, so empty of quackers here, I'm a Sicilia Mafua. What's the conference center, Cassia? That the Ria de Piaria, the Surya Radia, what's yes, eh? Bra, Nasawuba, Yamir, when you're Bayer Cassia Mau. You are dear Bakopa, Yatina Tum and Jesus. Say yes, no, and a Maya. Say yes, no, and Ati. Eh, you are the pastor, say, and in that sort of talk. Nelson, you are the best of a catcher on your land, I say. Why do you mean Yakopo at DSC? Who can stand God? Say, when he is Christ of the DSC, media, and what's there we are with your duo, and what's there, and she are with the Uniana. Yes, wait, you have a Many of them said, Yes, you are. Yes, you are not a matter of me, Minia, draw me, Minni Bibiana. Never give a cup and a matter of two on Jesus. Hey, they say, Only Jesus. Yay! Only Abraham's son of San Yakopo. Hey, my young Pedro San Yakopo. That's your Pedana. I'm a Danny who would actually. Hallelujah.
1: Crown24.com with Pink the Capital. Men of Ghana.

frame in some of them, yeah. I dear Bacope, now you win your coupon and a winning. Now send me a win your coupon hats, me a win your me walk home a day. Me jiddy, I'm a jitter, sir. Win your coupon, the cost was so general, I was so.

Anyway, so I'm not searching the phone or worry anymore. The news I have to a new house, what it? I worry I'm a castle. I mean, you know that. Trust it. Panchano, a human I have a saddle. Be touchy. Then he said, dear Jesus, your pa is soon near me, and I'm a daddy, the free one. Then you may want to brush what every report of a you are some kind of mouse. Nia, what's sending a free mobile? You did Jesus. Nia, or tell a free mobile so I hear yes to Christo, you did any Jesus. So I'll brush what every part of who have been far. You may come from the same, come from yes to Christo, I'm mouse. Yes, my name is a walk woman. That's how many power of a woman. So many men, you know, a big channel. Nani are singing a big day. Power to Yahweh and Yakobo. Near what's Yasia? What's that? Now, who near only be

And that's the country where the mompire would have few. Ah, hey, hey, uncle. Oh, my free. The country went to the free, yes, and free, my mom. The country went to the come, yes, and free. Can I free baby? I will free, yes, and that's how it is. Because that's the country. That one. When you're here, suddenly, so many are coming. You will sell yourself to the other hill of fire. But then, when you're not allowed to remember, you're here now. Come. Now, when you are not waiting out, Mary, I say, you will have me come for your small set. My menu, me, I don't fuck, come on, you don't come on. You're fucking.

0: you did not what you would have one year you say, said when you are, you will be young couple, yet you are Sada, yet you are doing young, yet you do dear.
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I'll let you hear them.

Mireille, Mireille, Mireille, Mireille, Mireille, Mireille, Mireille, Mireille, Mireille, Mireille, Mireille, Mireille, Mireille, Mireille, Mireille, Mireille, Mireille, Mireille, Mireille, Mireille, 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

0: Dani Hua. 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

0: you worship the Lord with me tonight, lift up your hand and say,
1: 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We speak the capital. Mene Obana.
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I'm ready to go.

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so to an epono. A yabo na a sia from bano. Nanny pa and himself from bano of a book a year. Now so I never been doing it. Am I from bano? The who yama at inquires. Am I here yes to fell from bano so at the near Yama Akasia Kasia. What a force and then when it does was sat and when it penis one. When it does one year, Rade. 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Now, so I pray as to draw on my Mata catcher, Jesus said, and Randu Han man come your Lizos, Uncle Wem. Now, so I radia Renia Mata Kayano said, Radit to me, and Lizos of Flow, who was Ham and a Ben Comedia. Send then a one who ever knew Penny Sua. 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

Jehovah for me Kenya me Jana once more at the one. 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

Na yenge yebesra ezade afine apoti.

Jesus, I'm a son, I'm a son, I'm a son, I'm a son, I'm a son, I'm a son, I'm a son, I'm a son, I'm a son, I'm a son, I'm a son, I'm a son, I'm a son, I'm a son, I'm a son, I'm a son, I'm a son, I'm a son, I'm a son, I'm a son, I'm a son, I'm a son, I'm a son, I'm a son, I'm a son, I'm a son, I'm a son, I'm a son, I'm a son, I'm a son, I'm a son, I'm a son, I'm a son, I'm a son, I'm a son, I'm a son, I'm a son, I'm a son, I'm a son, I'm a son, I'm a son, I'm a son, I'm a son, I'm a son, I'm a son, I'm a son, I'm a son, I'm a son, I'm a son, I'm a son, I'm a son, I'm a son, I'm a son, I'm a 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

I'm going to be. What do you have? What's your name? What's your name? What's your name? What's your name? What's your name? What's your name? What's your name? What's your name? What's your name? What's your name? What's your name? What's your name? What's your name? What's your name? What's your name? What's your name? What's your name? What's your name? What's your name? What's your name? What's your name? What's your name? What's your name? What's your name? What's your name? What's your name? What's your name? What's your name? What's your name? What's your name? What's your name? What's your name? What's your name? What's your name? What's your name? What's your name? What's your name? What's your name? What's your name? What's your name? What's your name? What's your name? What's your name? What's your name? What's your name? What's your name? What's your name? What's your name? What's your name? What's your name? What's your name? What's your name? What's your name? What's your name? What's your name? What's your name? What's your name? What's your name? What's your name? What's your name? What's your name? What's your name? What's your name? What's your name? What's your name? What's your name? What's your name? What's your name? What's your name? What's your name? What's your name? What's your name? What's your name? What

Oh, my goodness.

Your life will never be.

Hallelujah. We are to fall my way. And I was a new animal. Mimunia, a new. We are to.

I'm running. I'm running. I'm running. I'm running. I'm running. I'm running. I'm running. I'm running. I'm running. I'm running. I'm running. I'm running. I'm running. I'm running. I'm running. I'm running. I'm running. I'm running. I'm running. I'm running. I'm running. I'm running. I'm running. I'm running. I'm running. I'm running. I'm running. I'm running. I'm running. I'm running. I'm running. I'm running. I'm running. I'm running. I'm running. I'm running. I'm running. I'm running. I'm running. I'm running. I'm running. I'm running. I'm running. I'm running. I'm running. I'm running. I'm running. I'm running. I'm running. I'm running. I'm running. I'm running. I'm running. I'm running. I'm running. I'm running. I'm running. I'm running. I'm running. I'm running. I'm running. I'm running. I'm running. I'm running. I'm running. I'm running. I'm running. I'm running. I'm running. I'm running. I'm running. I'm running. I'm running. I'm running. I'm running. I'm

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O pedido está sendo por caçar. Sabe, menina, menina. Me, you are the same, you are the same, you are the same, you are the same, you are the same, you are the same, you are the same, you are the same, you are the same, you are the same, you are the same, you are the same, you are the same, you are the same, you are the same, you are the same, you are the same, you are the same, you are the same, you are the same, you are the same, you are the same, you are the same, you are the same, you are the same, you are the same, you are the same, you are the same, you are the same, you are the same, you are the same, you are the same, you are the same, you are the same, you are the same, you are the same, you are the same, you are the same, you are the same, you are the same, you are the same, you are the same, you are the same, you are the same, you are the same, you are the same, you are the same, you are the same, you are the same, you are the same, you are the same, you are the same, you are the same, you are the same, you are the same, you are the same, you are the same, you are the same, you are the same, you are the same, you are the same, you are the same, you are the same, you are the same, you are the same, you are the same, you are the same, you are the same, you are the same, you are the same, you are the same, you are the same, you are the same, you are the same, you are the same, you are the same, you

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1: 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Media, yeah, Ben Mamu. 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
0: Credit Uncle Ponda Swatias. 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But I'm not going to say it. Let me know what would see me. 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

Who are you? Who are you? Who are you? Who are you? Who are you? Who are you? Who are you? Who are you? Who are you? Who are you? Who are you? Who are you? Who are you? Who are you? Who are you? Who are you? Who are you? Who are you? Who are you? Who are you? Who are you? Who are you? Who are you? Who are you? Who are you? Who are you? Who are you? Who are you? Who are you? Who are you? Who are you? Who are you? Who are you? Who are you? Who are you? Who are you? Who are you? Who are you? Who are you? Who are you? Who are you? Who are you? Who are you? Who are you? Who are you? Who are you? Who are you? Who are you? Who are you? Who are you? Who are you? Who are you? Who are you? Who are you? Who are you? Who are you? Who are you? Who are you? Who are you? Who are you? Who are you? Who are you? Who are you? Who are you? Who are you? Who are you? Who are you? Who are you? Who are you? Who are you? Who are you? Who are you? Who are you? Who are you? Who are you? Who are

Jesus, why the him I cry? I know. Why come I know? I do blame.

0: 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We speak the capital. 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
1: What you want? 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What me ask you? Me pam for the million years. And I give. 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

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One more. I saw some friend that. I bet you should worry. I bet you should know. I bet you should worry. Nipa into me there. I put some into me there. I come from into me there. I know that you are saying it. I fire me. What can you? What can you do? Hey! Catch your crown, say. I'll pay my Jesus. 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High, and I'm more than someone. 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One more. And then Christ of all in us. Hey, right there.

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We are sitting here, we are sitting here, man. We are sitting here, we are sitting here, we are sitting here, we are sitting here, we are sitting here, we are sitting here, Dedication.

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Make a boon, Cassidy.

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I want to know.

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Yes, right.

And then we are, and then we are, and then we are, and then we are, and then we are, and then we are, and then we are, and then we are, and then we are, and then we are, and then we are, and then we are, and then we are, and then we are, and then we are, and then we are, and then we are, and then we are, and then we are, and then we are, and then we are, and then we are, and then we are, and then we are, and then we are, and then we are, and then we are, and then we are, and then we are, and then we are, and then we are, and then we are, and then we are, and then we are, and then we are, and then we are, and then we are, and then we are, and then we are, and then we are, and then we are, and then we are, and then we are, and then we are, and then we are, and then we are, and then we are, and then we are, and then we are, and then we are, and then we are, and then we are, and then we are, and then we are, and then we are, and then we are, and then we are, and then we are, and then we are, and then we are, and then we are, and then we are, and then we are, and then we are, and then we are, and then we are, and then we are, and then we are, and then we are, and then we are, and then we are, and then we are, and then we are, and then we are, and then we are, and then we

Accra24.com. We speak the capital. Mene Obana.

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0: Now opaba. 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

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Neno Babetin Tammy. 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And it's here. Trinity or Jan, here. Now Dapa Dian in a hole. Or try a Ladian. One pipe bomb. And a conchin in a mere sin. If it is someone who say a dear net done a swan. And yet, dinner and a yedin pa. A yet, and Sicilian in our daddy. To a new Radicotin Tammy. Now Trinity or Tiny Mono. A Radian Yankopon's a sunny day. 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

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For your Judia, O Macomania da. 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Tin and Adam and Tonsa Frost, Papa. The Yandy was him. I would have the Yame. Cosister, Menini.

ay, ay, ay, ay, ay, ay, ay, ay, ay, ay, ay, ay, ay, ay, ay, ay, ay, ay, ay, ay, ay, ay, ay, ay, ay, ay, ay, ay, ay, ay, ay, ay, ay, ay, ay, ay, ay, ay, ay, ay, ay, ay, ay, ay, ay, ay, ay, ay, ay, ay, ay, ay, ay, ay, ay, ay, ay, ay, ay, ay, ay, ay, ay, ay, ay, ay, ay, ay, ay, ay, ay, ay, ay, ay, ay, ay, ay, ay, ay, ay, ay, ay, ay, ay, ay, ay, ay, ay, ay, ay, ay, ay, ay, ay, ay, ay, ay, ay, ay, ay, 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

0: 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So be drowning, I bet to a Samojaya. I bet tell you, I bet deep what comes for
1: 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We see the capital, Mene Obana.

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